And it's a bit after 2 a.m. We had a big block of music there. Before that, BB Knows with Rich Brian, with Edamame in the Hills, with Hold the Light before that. And even before that, starting off 2 a.m., Panda Bear and the Sonic Boom with A Question of When. And it's a question of right now. Good evening, good late night. And as I said earlier, late nights are great nights, but you might just be joining us right now. So for those of you just joining us, welcome to Sleepless Part 2. Got a whole lot of music coming up for you. I'm going to be giving you some Steaming Satellites later on. I've also got some Icona Pop for you. I got Cousins Like Shit. I've got some Veta Fatsiet. I've even got the likes of Shark Tank. And right now, we're going to get in your ear with Olivia Rodrigo. This one's Stupid Song.

Muse with Dig Down. Before that, we had the sounds of Forrest Allen with Of Everyone in the World, that one featuring Love Interest. And even before that, we had the stupid song coming from Olivia Rodrigo. And no, that's the name of the title, Stupid Song. If you don't believe me, you can always check out the FM4 player to find out what's been played up here at any of your favorite shows. As a matter of fact, fm4.rf.at/player, and you can always check it out on the little yellow ribbon. We usually have a little spinning info there, and for those of you that don't know, the FM4 website has had a facelift over the last few months, so take a look at it and find out what's going on in the world of FM4. What's going on in the world of music is in a little bit. I've got that free kind for you, but right now I got the Steaming Satellites. This one's Something Real. Stick around. Your man Joe got them sleepless sounds, baby.

cousins like shit, keeping us caffeinated with hair on coffee. And we're getting close to 3 a.m. Coming up at 3 a.m., keep it locked right here on FM Fear, because we got the best of what's going on in the world of indie music with FM4 Best Indie. And then we're going to go to the world of hip-hop with FM4 Best Hip-Hop at 4 a.m. And then your man JoJo back at 5. We're going to have some fun and hang out a little bit and do our thing for Morgan Growen at 5 a.m. In the meantime and in between time, still got a little bit more music for you. Some Shark Tank around the bend. But right now, here's Vera Fitzhit with VVM. I'll see you at 5 a.m. for Morgan Growen, y'all. Peace.

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1: 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I'm off sleep. 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
2: A team from the IMF, which is currently in Jamaica, is wrapping up a four-day visit for a technical assessment of the country's financial situation.
3: The issue is to make globalization work for the benefit of all. There will not be a good future for the rich if there is no prospect for a better future

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1: Good morning, Austria. It is 5 a.m. It is time to get this thing sparked up the right way. Let's start it with a little music coming from Bibiza. This one's Rock and Roll Star.

0: stay that way. You think I'm like one of your pinup boys. You learn your lessons and you stay.
1: West Side Cowboy with Pinup Boys. Before that, we had Placebo with The Bitter End. And even before that, starting off the Morgan Ground Adventure, we had Bibitza with Rock and Roll Star. And Bibitza is going to be rocking on stage in October. Don't forget, at the Schlachthaus in Vels on the 14th of October. And then the 15th of October at the Chelemühle in Oslip. Good morning, everybody. It's

Oh, I got Jiggets, Charlotte Plank, I got Girly, and so much more, so stick around. Let's get into it. Here's Steve Lacy with that track called Oh Yeah.

Chaka Khan giving you something sweet on that track like Sugar. Before that, Pink Panthers with Illegal. And even before that, Steve Lacy with Oh Yeah. And yeah, we're going to keep it rolling. More music coming your way. Some Holly Humberstone and some Saw Off Shotgun. But right now, going to take it to Carly. This one's Im Nakka.

That was Holly Humberstone cutting through the static with White Noise. Before that, the Austrian act known as Saw Off Shotgun with Not Much of a Dancer. And even before that, we had Carly with Im Nachgang. We're going to keep the morning energy driving and deeply atmospheric. We're also going to inject a massive vocal into the airwaves. Circle April 15th, 2027 on your calendar, because that is when Paula Hartman is going to be playing live at the Gazometer. And right now, I'm going to give you some Paula Hartman in your ear. Here's Paula Hartman with Zwei Punkte.

now taking you all the way out to Queens with that track Far Rockaway. Before that, Bounty Dave with Lose My Mind. And I've got more music coming for you, so let's just keep it going. We're going to be running up that hill in just a little bit with Kate Bush, but right now it's time for some makeup sex. Here's Jigget and Charlotte Plank.

That was Girly with Slap on the Wrist. Before that, Kate Bush had us running up that hill. Before that, Jiggets and Charlotte Plank with Makeup Sex. It's about that time, y'all. Time for your man JoJo to stretch the arms, stretch the legs. Gonna exit stage right. Morning show is in here. It's the weekend, so they're gonna make your weekend pop off right. Not only that, it is getting close to the end of summer. Fall is gonna be officially upon us on September 21st. So enjoy those last little bits of summer that you have, no matter how you're gonna do it. That's it. That's all from your man JoJo. Here's a little Radio Free Alice. This one's Kick in the Shins. Have a great weekend, and I am out of here. See ya.

0: 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That is Nyla Tiara Love and Fight or Flight at almost 6 o'clock.
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0: Which means it's time to find out what's going on in the news this morning. Israel says it has destroyed Hezbollah's tunnel network in southern Lebanon. And the U.S. marks the 25th anniversary of 9/11. Here's John Cummins with the FM4 News. A very good morning, John.
2: Thanks, Julie, and good morning. The Israeli military says it's completely destroyed Hezbollah's tunnel infrastructure in southern Lebanon. Israeli forces are set to remain in the area around Ali al-Taha Ridge to prevent the Iranian-backed militant group from re-establishing its presence there. The BBC's Ambar Asanetirajan reports.
3: The Israeli military said the tunnels extended for more than 2 kilometers and contained Iranian-made rockets, anti-tank missiles and drones. The explosions were so huge that the U.S. Geological Survey says they caused a 4.1 magnitude tremor. Images released by the Israeli army show a fireball lighting up the sky. The authorities in Beirut say since the war between Israel and Hezbollah began in March this year, more than 4,300 people have been killed.
2: The U.S. Special Envoy to Yemen, Hans Grundberg, has warned that the conflict in Yemen has reached a, quote, new and more dangerous phase that could spread throughout the region if left unchecked. Iranian-backed Houthi rebels have seized the port of Mocha, which could give them control of the vital waterway, the Bab al-Mandeb Strait, through which around 12% of the world's goods are shipped. Peru's president, Keiko Fujimori, says her country will join the US-led coalition against drug cartels, saying it would help bolster action against cross-border criminal groups. The announcement came at a joint press conference with US Secretary of State Marco Rubio, who's visiting Peru. Rubio welcomed Peru's decision to join the so-called Shield of Americas, saying it remained a priority for Washington.
4: We have a president here who has said very clearly, not to us, to the people of her country, it's why they elected her. I am going to defeat these groups that extort you. I am going to defeat these groups that kill you. I am going to defeat these groups that terrorize your children in our communities. And the United States has said, we're so happy you're doing that. It's important for us as well, and we're going to partner with you.
2: And events are taking place today in the United States to mark the 25th anniversary of the 9/11 terrorist attacks. Almost 3,000 people were killed when hijacked planes flew into the World Trade Center in New York City and the Pentagon, and another crashed into a field in Pennsylvania. President Trump is set to take part in a commemoration at the Pentagon in Washington, D.C. To the weather now, and generally overcast conditions have been forecast for today, with showers easing by the afternoon. For Arlberg and parts of Tyrol should stay dry with a little sunshine. Top temperatures today will range from 14 to 20 degrees.
0: Thanks, John. Yeah.
5: Is the morning show.
0: A very good morning. It's Friday, September 11th. And if you looked outside already, yeah, thoughts and prayers.
6: Ja, grau und nass. Der Sommer ist vorbei, hat einfach gekündigt.
0: Ja, didn't even clear its desk, just left.
6: Aber egal, es ist Freitag. Was Neues heute starten, geht Ihnen.
0: Absolutely not. If it can be done in 10 minutes, that's Monday's problem.
6: Kaffee machen, Schirm mitnehmen, Kapuze auf.
0: Yeah, we've all got this together. A very good morning from Julie McCarthy and Alex Wagner.
6: Good morning.

0: Right, let's get the harmony there. Come on.
1: Ich lieb's einfach, wenn zwei der besten Rapper der Welt zusammenarbeiten. Patronada und schon Anderson cool. Park.
0: Yeah, Twin Flame. We've got brand new music for you now. New Music Friday. The War on Drugs are back. It's been a while. Who's That is their first new song in 4 years since their 2021 album I Don't Live Here Anymore.
1: Ja, und musikalisch klingt der Song auch eindeutig nach The War on Drugs. Yeah. Langsam, dicht, viele Gitarren, ein bisschen Amerikaner.
0: Lovely, lovely, lovely. But there's something slightly different about the lyrics this time. Frontman Adam Granduciel sings about depression, anxiety and self-doubt and gets unusually poetic about it. And apparently, he wrote the song in just 10 minutes, somewhere between, I don't know, his first coffee and dropping his kids off at school. It's like, who's that by the
1: Was
0: war on
1: du in 10
0: drugs?
1: Minuten?
0: Yeah, brand new.
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0: Diese Sendung wurde präsentiert von Skoda. Die neuen vollelektrischen Epic und Peak. Ab 2. Oktober bei Ihrem Skoda-Betrieb.
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2: It's almost 7 o'clock. Time for the news headlines. Israel blows up a Hezbollah tunnel network in Lebanon. And Ukraine rules out trilateral peace talks before the Russian elections. Here's John Cummins with the FM4 News.
3: Thanks, Julie. The Israeli military says it has completely destroyed Hezbollah's tunnel infrastructure around the Ali al-Taha Ridge in southern Lebanon, using more than 1,000 tons of explosives. The IDF says its forces will remain in the area to prevent the Iranian-backed militant group from re-establishing its presence there. The BBC's Ambar Hassan Etirajan has more.
4: The Israeli army said they found these tunnels with weapons, with the shelters, with the command center. And all of them have been now destroyed in the tunnel explosion. What it gives a political advantage for Benjamin Netanyahu, the prime minister, is before the October elections, now he can tell his supporters that we have destroyed, we have taken control of this ridge.
3: Ukraine's President Volodymyr Zelensky says a proposed trilateral meeting involving Ukraine, Russia and the US aimed at ending the war in Ukraine cannot take place until after the Russian elections late this month. Zelensky also confirmed that he plans to hold talks with President Trump in New York in a few weeks' time. Russian strikes, meanwhile, on the industrial city of Pavlorad in southeastern Ukraine have left at least 7 dead. Events are taking place today in the United States to mark the 25th anniversary of the 9/11 terrorist attacks. Almost 3,000 people were killed when hijacked planes crashed into the World Trade Center in New York City, the Pentagon, and a field in Pennsylvania. The number of offences in Austria linked to far-right extremism is continuing to rise. FM4's Paul Brennan has the details.
5: According to new information from the Interior Ministry, more than 860 offences with a far-right extremist background were recorded in the first half of this year. That's around 10% higher than during the same period in 2025. The figures were released following a parliamentary request from the SPÖ MP Sabina Schatz. She says around 90% of the offenders are men, while just under a quarter of the offences took place online. The governing parties, the ÖVP, SPÖ and NEOS, are now working on a national action plan against far-right extremism. It's set to focus on prevention, education, media literacy, criminal prosecution and integration, and is expected to be completed by early next year. Paul Brennan, FM 4 News.
3: And police in Switzerland say a bus has crashed in the Engadin Valley in the eastern canton of Graubünden, killing several people. The Dutch coach, which was reportedly carrying over 40 passengers, is believed to have collided with a crash barrier and overturned. To the weather now, and generally overcast conditions have been forecast for today, with showers easing by the afternoon. For Alberg and parts of Tirol should stay dry, however, with a little sunshine. Top temperatures will range from 14 to 20 degrees.
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6: Good morning, 7:03. Okay, knowledge to impress your friends in the pub tonight. The tallest horse on earth is called Hugo, and he lives in Northamptonshire in England, according to the Guinness Book of Records.
8: Anyway. Ja, der Hengst ist 1,99 Meter groß und könnte noch weiter wachsen.
6: Wow.
8: Hugo hat einen eigenen Chiropraktiker, eine Masseurin, Zahn- und Tierärztin. Das wäre auch was für uns, Julie,
6: yeah,
8: oder?
6: Lucky him. Apparently people are stopping and filming him all in awe of the size of the horse, but Hugo is not the tallest ever living horse on earth, though. And here's your pub quiz question. In 1850 there was a horse that was 2.19 meters tall.
8: Schaffst du noch, Hugo? Einfach weiterfressen. Und geht schon. 2,19 Meter, dir fehlen noch 20 Zentimeter.
7: With Julie McCarthy and Alex

0: tried my luck. It's 7:08. It's Friday, the 11th of September, and the time has come for all pupils in Austria to return to school as the summer holidays are ending this week, also for the west of Austria.
1: No, nicht alle.
0: What?
1: Die Irmi ist noch unterwegs.
0: Ach so, ja, das stimmt. Das stimmt.
2: Hi, FM4 Morning Show. This is Irmi speaking. We are just driving from Boston to Cape Cod. We've been to Sarah Bareilles' concert. She started her new tour yesterday because she has a new album out, and we are listening to FM4 and waiting for the morning show. And yeah, you might want to say hello to all our friends back home in Austria. And if you're really cool, you play one of Sarah's songs, but I know it's not kind of your turf. But anyway, wish you a wonderful morning in Austria and have a great day, you all.
0: Yeah, bye-bye. Irmi's on holiday, still on holiday.
1: Challenge accepted,
0: yeah,
1: du.
0: Challenge accepted, exactly.
1: Wenn du uns schon so eine Sprachnachricht schickst, dann müssen wir natürlich spielen, oder?
0: Hello to all of Irmi's friends, and here is your song. Have a great trip. This is Sarah Bareilles and Brave.

0: We got the work all right. Can Do put a plan together, got us organized. Studio time, little shows here and there, and meetings. But things weren't happening overnight now. Shit, days became weeks, weeks into months, and months, months turned into doubt.
1: It's Friday, and the work for you, many people out there, is hopefully going to be over today for a couple of days. You can enjoy your weekend. And if someone asks you what you're doing at the weekend, you could say, for instance, that you're going dancing in a 1,000-year-old castle.
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1: Yeah, and here's a little bit of what it's going to be like there.
3: Reading the poetry between lines, thighs, lips that lie, hypnotize, taste her river down under where words are burnt.

0: Tepper Trap and Sweet Disposition on this Friday morning. Now, this smartphone, we all know it, especially social media, by the way, plays a big role in the loss of reading skills. That's the result of the latest PISA study. The constant rapid processing of information seems to impact our way to think and how much time we can focus.
1: Ja, das Smartphone, Fluch und Segen zugleich. Und genau das ist auch Thema beim diesjährigen Ars Electronica Festival in Linz. Das Kunstprojekt Threshold fordert einen heraus, still zu sitzen und sich zu entspannen, während das Handy klingelt und überall TikToks laufen. David Riegler ist vor Ort und hat das Projekt von Künstlerin Mariana Hurtado ausprobiert.
2: My project is about being present and it's a critic on the social media and how people are losing the ability to stay still and be present of the moment. It's a 90-second test where the person has to stay still physically and mentally and everything's tracked with a camera and with an EEG that tracks the brain activity.
3: But it sounds so easy to stay still for 90 seconds, isn't it easy?
2: I gotta say in the last few years with the rise of technology, TikTok, social media, we have been losing the ability to be present and to stay still. 25 years ago, people could stay concentrated for 12 seconds, and now that has lowered to 8 seconds.
3: Okay, then I'll try to stay still.
4: Be still. Feel the stillness.

0: I stood still for 90 seconds, but the computer told me I struggled. I had to fight for it. Why? What does that mean?
1: That means that you had a lot of thoughts coming to your head, and that maybe if it was not the case, you reacted strongly to all the input the computer was given to you. So during the 90 seconds, you had a lot of things going on in your head.
0: So I should relax a little more, my brain at least.
1: Or at least try to, yes.
2: Okay, for David, it seems relatively impossible to be relaxed whilst on the phone. If you want to try it yourself, the Ars Electronica Festival in Linz is still going on until Sunday, and the project is at the JKU Med campus.
3: Ars Electronica.
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0: Diese Sendung wurde präsentiert von Skoda. Die neuen vollelektrischen Epic und Peak. Ab 2. Oktober bei Ihrem Skoda-Betrieb.
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2: It's almost 8 o'clock, time for the news. The US marks the 25th anniversary of the 9/11 terror attacks. And Peru joins the US-led coalition tackling drug cartels. Here's John Cummins with the FM4 News.
3: Thanks, Julie. Events are taking place today in the United States to mark the 25th anniversary of the 9/11 terrorist attacks. Almost 3,000 people were killed when hijacked planes crashed into the World Trade Center in New York City, the Pentagon, and a field in Pennsylvania. The BBC's Neda Torfik reports.
4: The ceremony in New York will be attended by all four living former presidents and the city's first Muslim mayor, Zohran Mamdani. President Trump is sending J.D. Vance in his place. He has opted instead to mark the anniversary at the Pentagon. The names of all those killed will be read out, and there will be moments of silence marking the time of each attack and the crash of Flight 93 after passengers fought back against the hijackers. For the first time, there will also be a moment's silence to honor the thousands of people who died from injuries or 9/11 related illnesses after the attacks.
3: Ukraine's President Volodymyr Zelensky says a proposed trilateral meeting involving Ukraine, Russia, and the U.S. aimed at ending the war in Ukraine, cannot take place until after the Russian elections later this month. Zelensky also confirmed plans to hold talks with President Trump. Russia and Ukraine are both continuing to launch attacks. Russian strikes on Kyiv, Dnipro, and the southeastern Ukrainian city of Pavlorad have left several dead and injured. The Israeli military says it's completely destroyed Hezbollah's tunnel infrastructure around the Ali al-Taha Ridge in southern Lebanon. The IDF says more than 1,000 tons of explosives were used to destroy the tunnels, which contain rockets, drones, and anti-tank missiles. Peru's president, Keiko Fujimori, says her country will join the US-led coalition against drug cartels. Speaking at a joint press conference with US Secretary of State Marco Rubio, Fujimori said the so-called Shield of the Americas would help Peru tackle cross-border criminal groups.
5: For us, who've had to face terrorism, we know how difficult it is now to confront this criminality that does not respect borders. And that's why there's a need to unite efforts with other countries. Being part of the Shield of the Americas will allow us to obtain information more quickly and to act with more firmness.
3: And teachers' unions in Austria say few problems have been reported so far in schools regarding the newly introduced ban on girls under 14 wearing Islamic headscarves. Around half of the cases of non-compliance were due to parents being unaware of the new regulations. However, a few schools in Vienna have reported that students are deliberately defying the ban. To the weather now, and generally overcast conditions have been forecast for today, with showers easing by the afternoon. For Arlberg and parts of Tyrol should stay dry, however, with a little sunshine. Top temperatures will range from 14 to 20 degrees.
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6: Good morning. So what do you call a talk show where the guest isn't allowed on the air? A no-show?
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6: Jimmy Kimmel wanted to interview James Tallarico from the Democratic Party, but he feels too threatened to bring the interview on the air. 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
8: Ja, der Grund, Druck von der Medienaufsichtsbehörde FCC. Deren Chef ist von Donald Trump eingesetzt worden. Jimmy Kimmel wurde schon einmal off air genommen.
6: Yeah, and the same thing happened in the past to Stephen Colbert's Late Night Show.
8: Nur uns kann keiner off air bringen, das sage ich.
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0: Luft voller Asbest und anderen Giftstoffen war.
1: People got sick because the leaders they trusted lied and told them they were safe to breathe in toxic air.
2: Yeah, Mamdani also said that more have died in the aftermath from 9/11. Sorry. Related cancers and other illnesses that then were killed in the original attacks. So we're going to be talking more about this and the anniversary of this tragic event after this.

0: and my moon, my man. 9/11, yeah, the date stands for a collective trauma of the Western world. 25 years ago, on the 11th of September, Islamist terrorists hijacked a total of 4 airplanes, flew 2 of them into the Twin Towers at the World Trade Center in New York. A third plane crashed into the Pentagon, where the US Department of Defense is located, and the fourth plane crashed on a field.
1: Ja, die Twin Towers sind in weniger als 2 Stunden eingestürzt. Fast 3000 Menschen wurden getötet. Es war ein Terrorangriff, der die Welt verändert hat und dessen Folgen heute auch noch spürbar sind. Paul Brennan von den FM4 News hat damals live über 9/11 berichtet und ist jetzt bei uns im Studio. Hi.
0: Hi, Paul.
2: Hi.
0: Yeah, you have a personal connection to New York City, right?
2: Yeah, I used to love New York. I'd go there sometimes twice a year. I was lucky enough to end up living there for a year and a half. It's where I met my husband, where mm-hmm. we had our first apartment, got married there years later when gay marriage became legal. The World Trade Center I visit quite often because they had a little known half-price ticket booth down there in the mezzanine in the South Tower, mm-hmm. which was nice and warm and cozy on a day like today, instead of queuing up with all the tourists in Times okay. Square. So I used to go there quite a lot and just sit there, read a book while I waited for the ticket price booth to open.
0: Oh, and you must have been so shocked. I mean, everybody was shocked, but you in particular. Yeah. I mean, I've been there. I lived there.
2: Yeah, I was back in Vienna, and it was afternoon here, of course, and suddenly around, would it be 1:45 or so, it came through on Reuters that a plane had crashed into the building, and we all thought, oh, it's a small plane, because yeah. there had been a small plane crashing into another building just before that in New York, but then it turned out to be a passenger plane. Of course, CNN was covering it all. Back then, that's all we had, and suddenly, 3 minutes past 9 o'clock their time, the second plane came in, and then we realized that this was something more serious. And I remember just running in and out of the studio with just so many breaking news all the time. Like this, they've gone into a tower, gone into the second tower, now the building's collapsed, it's gone into the Pentagon. It was go, go, go. I mean, it was surreal. It was the most unbelievable occasion.
0: I remember it well myself.
1: Ja, ich kann mich noch erinnern, wie ich als Kind stundenlang vorm Fernseher gestanden habe, mit dem offenen Mund und nicht mehr gewusst habe, was war.
2: There has never been anything like it for us.
0: Exactly. And so what would you say, how would you say that 9/11 has changed the world since then?
2: Well, it's changed it profoundly. I mean, the national security policy of Western governments, their foreign policy, of course, stricter airport security has affected all of us when we're traveling. It's brought more surveillance. It led to the wars in Afghanistan mm-hmm. and Iraq, even though Iraq had nothing to do with 9/11. That in turn helped speed up radicalization in the Muslim world. That led to more terror attacks. We had Madrid, London, Bali, and then later on Paris, Nice, and even Vienna in 2020. Yeah. But also, it would be fair to say, of course, that it also whipped up a wave of Islamophobia that we're still seeing today.
1: Es gibt heute viele Gedenkveranstaltungen für die Opfer von 9/11. Wie sehen denn die Feierlichkeiten aus und was für Kontroversen gibt es?
2: Es gibt very few controversies. First of all, Donald Trump will not be attending. That's the first time that a sitting president has not attended the Ground Zero ceremony for a major anniversary of 9/11. The reason he's not attending is he's been told he can't speak because since 2012, no politician is allowed to give speeches at a 9/11 anniversary. Mm-hmm. They don't want to make it political. I have a feeling he does want to make it political, and he will be talking at the Pentagon instead, at their memorial. Bill Clinton will be there, George W. Bush, who was president at the time of 9/11, and Barack Obama. J.D. Vance will represent Trump. There have been calls from the former mayor, Rudolph Giuliani, who was mayor during the time of 9/11. He's a good friend of Donald Trump. Mm. He's gone a little batty in recent years. And basically, he's saying that the current mayor, Zora Mandami, should not be at the ceremony because he's Muslim, even though he was 9 years old when 9/11 took place.
0: Make it make sense. All right. Well, Paul, thanks very much for coming by. And we are, of course, all thinking of the many victims of the 9/11 attacks, which happened 25 years ago.

0: Yeah. Victoria West aus Wels, Steinhaus bei Wels. And she actually began in the show The Voice Kids. And now look where she is being played on FM4.
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0: Genau. Victoria West with Black Cat war das. It's Friday already, isn't it?
1: It's Friday.
0: Speaking of Musik von hier, yeah, when we heard from Uje Yara for the first time, we all knew that, yeah, great things were still to come.

0: Diese Sendung wurde präsentiert von Skoda. Die neuen vollelektrischen Epic und Peak. Ab 2. Oktober bei Ihrem Skoda-Betrieb.
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2: It's almost 9 o'clock. Time for the news. In the headlines, the US marks 25 years since the 9/11 terror attacks. And a UN envoy warns that the conflict in Yemen could escalate. Here's John Cummins with the FM4 News.
3: Thanks, Julie. Events are taking place today in the United States to mark the 25th anniversary of the 9/11 terrorist attacks. Almost 3,000 people were killed when hijacked planes crashed into the World Trade Center in New York City, the Pentagon, and a field in Pennsylvania. All four living former presidents will attend a ceremony in New York, but not President Trump, who will mark the anniversary at the Pentagon. There have been calls for New York's Muslim mayor, Zohran Mamdani, to stay away from the events. The BBC's Neda Torfik has more.
4: On the morning of September 11th, 2001, Al-Qaeda hijackers flew commercial planes into the 110-story Twin Towers. Nearly 3,000 people died that day, their bodies later recovered from the rubble. Thousands more would lose their lives in the following years from breathing in the toxic cloud of dust that remained. That day forever changed America, altering lives, both domestic and foreign policy, and putting a target on Muslim Americans.
3: U.S. Vice President J.D. Vance has lashed out at the Democrats ahead of crucial midterm elections, calling them the party of hatred at a Republican convention in Dallas. Vance was appearing alongside President Trump at the event. Vance urged voters not to give control of the country to a, quote, bunch of crazy people just because they happen to disagree with a few policies. The UN envoy Hans Grundberg is warning that the conflict in Yemen has reached a, quote, new and more dangerous phase that could spread throughout the region if left unchecked. Iranian-backed Houthi rebels have seized the port of Mocha, raising fears they could take control of the Bab al-Mandeb Strait, a key waterway through which around 12% of the world's goods are shipped. And the number of offences in Austria linked to far-right extremism is continuing to rise, according to information provided by the Interior Ministry. More than 860 such offences were reported in the first half of this year, around 10% more than during the same period last year. FMV's Paul Brennan has the details.
5: The figures were released following a parliamentary request from the SPÖ MP Sabina Schatz. She says around 90% of the offenders are men, while just under a quarter of the offences took place online. The governing parties, the ÖVP, SPÖ and NEOS, are now working on a national action plan against far-right extremism. It's set to focus on prevention, education, media literacy, criminal prosecution and integration, and is expected to be completed by early next year. Paul Brennan, FM Fear News.
3: To the weather now, and generally overcast conditions have been forecast for today, with showers easing by the afternoon. For Arlberg and parts of Tyrol should stay dry with a little sunshine. Top temperatures will range from 14 to 20 degrees.
6: Thank you, John.
7: 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Yep. 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
6: show. Yeah, the poster mystery has been solved. Harry Styles just announced new tour dates for his Together Together tour next year.
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0: the last dinner party, nothing matters. Well, usually she's more of an evening person, but today she got up early for The Nation to talk to us.
1: Fiverr ist gleich bei uns im Studio.
0: Juhu.

0: Die Future ist schon hier, würde ich sagen.
1: It's going on, especially in Linz. Well, dort begins. Yeah, the smartphone, especially social media, plays a huge role in the loss of reading skills. We know that now, especially as the result of the latest PISA study showed. The constant rapid processing of information seems to impact the way of thinking and also how much time we can focus.
0: Ja, das Smartphone. Fluch und Segen zugleich. Und genau das ist auch Thema beim diesjährigen Ars Electronica Festival in Linz. Das Kunstprojekt Threshold fordert einen heraus, still zu sitzen und sich zu entspannen, während das Handy klingelt und überall TikToks laufen. Und David Riegler ist vor Ort und hat das Projekt von Künstlerin Mariana Hurtado ausprobiert.
2: My project is about being present and it's a critic on the social media and how people are losing the ability to stay still and be present of the moment. It's a 90-second test where the person has to stay still physically and mentally and everything's tracked with a camera and with an EEG that tracks the brain activity.
3: But it sounds so easy to stay still for 90 seconds, isn't it easy?
2: I gotta say in the last few years with the rise of technology, TikTok, social media, we have been losing the ability to be present and to stay still. 25 years ago, people could stay concentrated for 12 seconds, and now that has lowered to 8 seconds.
3: Okay, then I'll try to stay still.
4: Be still. Feel the stillness.

0: I stood still for 90 seconds, but the computer told me I struggled. I had to fight for it. Why? What does that mean?
1: That means that you had a lot of thoughts coming to your head, and that maybe if it was not the case, you reacted strongly to all the input the computer was given to you. So during the 90 seconds, you had a lot of things going on in your head.
0: So I should relax a little more, my brain at least.
1: Or at least try to, yes.
2: Yeah, we probably all should. The Ars Electronica Festival in Linz is still going on until Sunday, and the project is at the JKU Med campus.
3: Ars Electronica. Festival for art, technology and society.
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0: Diese Sendung wurde präsentiert von Skoda. Die neuen vollelektrischen Epic und Peak. Ab 2. Oktober bei Ihrem Skoda-Betrieb.
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1: Time for the news headlines. The U.S. is marking 25 years since the 9/11 terror attacks. And there are hopes that an Austrian hostage in Niger could soon be freed. Here's John Cummins and the FM4 news.
3: Thanks, Raymond. Good morning. People across the United States are marking the 25th anniversary of the 9/11 terrorist attacks. Almost 3,000 people were killed when hijacked planes crashed into the World Trade Center in New York City, the Pentagon, and a field in Pennsylvania. All four living former presidents will attend a ceremony in New York today alongside the city's Muslim mayor, Zoran Mamdani, despite calls for him to stay away. President Trump will mark the anniversary at the Pentagon. Dr. Sam Allen is a British doctor who assisted in the aftermath of the attacks.
4: I think the main thing was the shock, particularly to the Americans and New Yorkers. I was there at Ground Zero when the first tranche of firefighters returned. They were all absolutely ghost-like.
3: Two pro-democracy activists have been sentenced to 7 years in prison by a court in Hong Kong for organising a vigil to those killed during the Chinese government's crackdown on protesters in Beijing's Tiananmen Square in 1989. Li Chuqian and Chao Hangteng were convicted of inciting subversion. Another activist was given a five-year sentence after pleading guilty. It's being reported that an Austrian woman who was kidnapped in Niger almost 2 years ago could be released today. She's been held by a group associated with Islamic State. FM4's Paul Brennan reports.
5: Eva Gretzmacher, who's 74 and from Vienna, had worked in Niger for decades as a cultural mediator when she was taken at gunpoint from her home in Agadez in January 2025. Recent intelligence reports indicated that she was being held in neighbouring Mali and her captors had reduced their ransom demands to a symbolic amount due to a critical decline in her health. The Austrian Foreign Ministry said this morning that it had received encouraging information and that Gretzmacher was expected to be released later today. However, officials warn that the complex and dangerous handover process has not yet been completed. Paul Brennan, FM4 News.
3: The FCG Teachers Union says few problems have been reported so far in Austrian schools regarding the newly introduced ban on girls under 14 wearing Islamic headscarves. A survey shows that around half of the cases of non-compliance were due to parents being unaware of the new regulations. But there were also some isolated incidents of students in Vienna deliberately defying the ban. And the Austrian National Bank has revised its growth forecast for Austria this year from 0.6% down to 0.5% due to weaker than expected half-yearly results. However, it expects inflation to ease slightly to 3%. To the weather now, and generally overcast conditions have been forecast for today, with showers easing by the afternoon. Vorarlberg and parts of Tirol should stay dry with a little sunshine. Top temperatures will range from 14 to 20 degrees.
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7: Mit Reem Higazi.

You're doing great. Don't give up. Keep going. Just three more. Push through.

VVM from Verifizier. You guys, I saw something on the interwebs and I was like, oh my God. So now I'm going to share it with you, of course. So there's this thing going down in Shanghai and it's called the 2026 Inclusion Conference on the Bund. All right. Well, included in this conference are presentations of new robots. Okay, new bionic emotion sensing robots. And guess what? There is a new one that has all sorts of technology and it makes the robot cry. The robot cries real tears. And on its face, it's human looking, young female looking face. At least the robot that I saw cry. The emotions come out, right? And so the idea is that robots are going to be built with all sorts of AKA muscles, allowing robots to create a wider range of facial expressions. But you know what? I wonder if they can come up with a robot that has a facial expression of like, no, I don't think so. Get away from me. Like, are you for real? No. I'm done. AI is going too far. That's what I say. Tears on robots.

0: forsaken their humanity. 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
0: Curious.
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3: 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Yeah.

0: Musik von hier. Don't let those jungle sounds fool you. Reminds me of summer vibes, Urlaub vibes. Remember those things? Okay, Curio Curio is what we just heard right now. Bem kere. On the turntables now, though, I've got something brand new and fresh here on FM Fia. In fact, this track came out in June of this summer, and I like it especially because it harkens back to the best decade, the 80s. Yes, Tante FM Fia said it. That's right. So what we have here is a new wave track. Yeah, that you can almost smell the hair weight, the hairspray coming off of it. It comes to us from a dark wave electronic American duo called Boy Harsher. And it's called the thing that I have to lie down to do up because I might have gained a few over the summer because of ice cream. Jeans.
1: Okay, Jim Spader over here. Look at you.

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0: Let's have the news headlines. The U.S. commemorates the 25th anniversary of the 9/11 terror attacks, and two pro-democracy activists have been jailed in Hong Kong. Here is John Cummins and the FM 4 news.
2: Thanks, Reem. People across the United States are marking the 25th anniversary of the 9/11 terrorist attacks. Almost 3,000 died when hijacked planes crashed into the World Trade Center in New York City, the Pentagon, and a field in Pennsylvania. The former New York City Fire Commissioner, Tom von Essen, described what it was like that day at Ground Zero.
3: We had no idea how many thousands of people would be in the building, how wide-ranging this horrible nightmare would become for not just New York City, but for all the world and all the changes that came with it as far as security, danger, and everything else.
2: All four living former presidents will attend a ceremony in New York today alongside the city's Muslim mayor, Zohran Mamdani. There have been calls for him to stay away amid fears his presence could offend some families. President Trump will mark the anniversary at the Pentagon. Iranian-backed Houthi rebels are continuing to advance in Yemen, with reports of Houthi fighters entering the port city of Dubab and a nearby island. There are fears the Houthis could take control of the Bab al-Mandeb Strait, a key waterway through which around 12% of the world's goods are shipped. A court in Hong Kong has sentenced two pro-democracy activists to 7 years in prison for organising a vigil to those killed during the Chinese government's crackdown on protesters in Beijing's Tiananmen Square in 1989. Li Chuk-yan and Chao Hang-tung were convicted of inciting subversion. Another activist was given a five-year sentence after pleading guilty. The BBC's Martin Yip has more.
4: The judges said the case was serious, even though no violence was involved. Amnesty International called the sentences an insult to the memory of those who suffered in the 1989 Tiananmen Square crackdown in Beijing. Human Rights Watch says the harsh sentence exposed the cruelty and insecurity of a government that was afraid of its people.
2: Police in Switzerland say five people were killed and 40 injured when a bus overturned yesterday in the eastern canton of Graubünden. The Dutch coach reportedly collided with a crash barrier near the town of Zernetz. Prosecutors are investigating what led to the crash, but no other vehicles are believed to be involved. And the foreign ministry says an Austrian woman kidnapped in Niger nearly 2 years ago could be released later today, but warns the situation remains complex. 74-year-old Eva Gretzmacher was abducted at gunpoint from her home in Agadez in January 2025. Reports say her captors, believed to be linked to Islamic State, recently reduced their ransom demand amid concerns over her health. To the weather now, and generally overcast conditions have been forecast for today, with showers easing by the afternoon. Vorarlberg and parts of Tirol should stay dry with a little sunshine. Top temperatures will range from 14 to 20 degrees.
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0: My Ugly Clementine, ich hab euch lieb. My Ugly Clementine and Confidence, Musik von hier. Yeah, speaking of confidence, I've noticed that the porn star handlebar mustache is extremely, extremely popular. It has been all across the summer, but I feel like I'm seeing a lot of them right now. And oh, to have the confidence of young people wearing the handlebar mustache.
1: Yeah.
0: Yeah, exactly. So, that reminds me, with his striking mustache, his fashion style inspired by the porn chic of the 80s, and his confident presence, the Australian Donny Benet has become a celebrated stage figure. Maybe Donny Benet is one of those guys where it's like, if you know, you know. And if you don't, like me, you don't. Well, we're about to find out. The Australian musician, singer, and producer from Sydney is known for his humorous retro style, which combines elements of synth pop, disco, funk, soft rock. And just like his appearance, his music deliberately evokes the 1980s. So that must be a good thing, though, right? And his... and is characterized by catchy melodies, electronic sounds, and a distinctive bass. Okay, I want to hear this. I like it. Let's make love. Good.

It's paradise. His top tracks, Konnichiwa or Santorini, only represent a small part of what has defined the artist since his successful debut album, Don't Hold Back, which came out back in 2011. Since then, the musician from Sydney has become a real cult figure, continuously exploring his musical range and experimenting with various influences and genres. And this Sunday, so I'm talking about the 13th of September, Donny Benet is going to be playing at the Vuk in Vienna. You can find out all about it if you get yourself to fm4orf.at/termine. Not just the gig about Donny Benet, the information for that, but gigs across our fair République, besonders am Wochenende. Here he is, Donny Benet, with that thick porn mustache. This is called One Night In. Sorry. Wait. Ich mach's noch kitschiger. Warte. This is Donny Benet and One Night In Paradise on Radio FM 4. Your world was tied. I'm always stressed.

0: Without You from Lara. Musik von hier, some homegrown for ya. Before that, we had Group Love from Tongue. No, no, so it's, the group is called Group Love, and the song was called Tongue Tied. Ironic. I became tongue tied while I was. All right, on the turntables now. I can't believe it. It's already like a memory. This summer, I went to a concert with my friends, and I dressed up at the concert like the lead singer of the band with makeup and everything. And if you want to go and see it, go to my Instagram, reem.higazi. Empire of the Sun at the arena in Vienna. It was so fun.
1: We gonna remember.
0: Yeah, I remember.

0: We are the people. Didi, Larissa, Stefan, Andy, we are the people. Ah, so schön. Schöne Erinnerungen an Sommer 2026. And no, I'm not talking about
1: heat wave.
0: Because when I think of summer 2026, that's what I'll be thinking. But I'll also think of Empire of the Sun at the arena with my friends. It was awesome. All right, guys, it's just about 10 minutes to 12 midday until the news at the top of the hour, as radio people like to say. I have a relatively new song on the turntables for you. It was released at the beginning of August, and it's what happens when trip-hop from South London meets hip-hop from Brooklyn. And it's exactly what happened when the South London artist Jay Gray and the Brooklyn rapper Eric the Architect got together. They wrote a song called... Now, this is very triggering for me because I spent 2 days in a hospital in Barcelona because of this shit. This song is called Bedbug. F and Fia, fresh.
2: Yeah.
0: Mm-hmm.
2: A good night, your time is up now, so goodbye. And I don't trust a hoe that lies. Uppercut to the gym, bitch, that's right.

0: night. 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Your time is up now, say goodbye. And I don't trust a hoe that lies. Uppercut to the chin, bitch, that's right.
1: I know, say architect, Jamaica massive.
2: You gotta see.

0: jetpack. 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Always with the gang like I'm Scooby-Doo. You can't ride the ghost until you pack inside the Subaru. But therefore eluded you. A good night, shorty, in the suite. There's always room for two.
1: Come like Mike Tyson.

0: Yeah, give me something real. Thank you very much, Steaming Satellites, for that something real. More realness coming your way now.
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0: It is 12 o'clock and time for the news headlines. It is 25 years since 9/11, and Yemen's Houthis are set to seize control of a key waterway. Here is Paul Brennan and the FM Fear News.
2: Commemorations will take place across the United States later to mark a quarter of a century since the September 11th attacks. Almost 3,000 people were killed when Al-Qaeda suicide pilots crashed hijacked planes into the World Trade Center in New York, the Pentagon near Washington, and a field in Pennsylvania. Sam Allen is a British doctor who witnessed the New York attacks from his plane at JFK Airport.
3: I was there at Ground Zero when the first tranche of firefighters returned. They were all absolutely ghost-like, having noticed that not many of them returned. The whole city was in shock. As we were going into Manhattan, there were four lanes of traffic all trying to leave New York City, fearing there might be further attack.
2: Reports from Yemen say government forces have withdrawn from a key island in the Bab al-Mandeb Strait. Unconfirmed reports suggest fighters from the Iranian-backed Houthi movement have moved onto the island. The Houthis have mounted a military push to seize control of the strait, through which around 12% of the world's goods are shipped. The artificial intelligence company Anthropic says it's identified attempts to use its models for harmful purposes. Here's the BBC's Simon Jones.
4: In its latest threat intelligence report, Anthropic identified five cases of its models being used in ways that could support the development of biological weapons, and six attempts to write software for conventional weapons, including firearms, missiles, and armed drones. They were blocked, but the company warned that without the correct safeguards, there could be catastrophic consequences. Anthropic, which is based in California, also found its tools being used for a cyber espionage campaign linked to Russia and state-sponsored surveillance operations emanating from China and Iran.
2: A court in Hong Kong has sentenced two pro-democracy activists to 7 years in prison for organizing a vigil for those killed during the Chinese government's crackdown on protesters in Beijing's Tiananmen Square in 1989. Li Chukyan and Cho Hangtong were convicted of inciting subversion. Another activist was given a 5-year sentence after pleading guilty. This afternoon's weather, mainly overcast, although the rain should ease. The west will see the most of any sunshine. Top temperatures are ranging from 14 to 20 degrees.
0: Thank you very much, Paul. Hey, everybody, it's me, Reem. Yeah, I'll be with you. Beasts, the clue is in the title of the show. What?

Love it. That was the Bombay Bicycle Club and a track there called Shuffle. Before that, we had Musik von hier. And when you're like, wo ist hier, Riem? Hier, damit gemeint ist Österreich, okay? Andy Korg. And in this place, Andy Korg. I love that. Andy Korg, not Andy Borg. Do you guys know Andy Borg? No? Okay. Let's keep it that way. All right. What do we got now? Okay. So speaking of names.

0: check this out.
1: Okay.
2: You know what? In that song, they're talking about how Goodwill jeans are something bad. But I don't understand that because I thought thrifting was really in, especially amongst the young generation, the young people. All right. That was Joey Valance and Bray and Okay. And on the turntables now, we have a massive hit from 2017, a new disco single by the Australian indie dance band Parcels. And they're on this track together with the legendary French electronic dance duo Daft Punk. So what had happened was the collaboration was sparked when Daft Punk secretly went to a Parcels performance in Paris, and it was a performance in a small packed basement club in Paris. And so the Daft Punk dudes were like, they were impressed by the band's tight, crispy dance funk sound. And so the robots, Daft Punk, they invited them to record together, and this is what happened. Remember this one? I do. This is called Overnight, Parcels featuring Daft Punk. A little something something for you on FM Fear.

something brand new from Niels. That's called Hold the Light. Get me in the mood for the weekend. You know what? It is past 12 midday, so according to the Ream rules, it means the weekend is upon us. All right, guys, I am out of here. Melissa is coming into the FM Fia studio with the Friday edition of FM Fia. Hot. So hot. All right. Next week, I'll be on air between 2 and 5 in the afternoons. What? In the meantime, though, thanks for listening to Radio FM Fia.

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1: Es ist 13 Uhr, das sind die Schlagzeilen. Die USA gedenken der Opfer der 9-11-Anschläge und österreichische Geisel in Niger soll heute freikommen. Hier ist Paul Brennan mit den FM4 News. Hey Paul.
2: Hi Melissa. The United States is marking the 25th anniversary of the 9/11 terrorist attacks. Almost 3,000 people were killed when four hijacked planes crashed into the World Trade Center in New York, the Pentagon near Washington, and a field in Pennsylvania. Donald Trump will become the first sitting U.S. president not to attend a major anniversary event at Ground Zero in New York, where rules would prevent him from making a speech. He will instead address mourners at the Pentagon. John Titus' daughter was a flight attendant on one of the planes.
3: 25 years later, you still feel the loss of your child never goes away. So, you know, I still feel the pain and the loss, but I'm able to live my life beyond that. And that just comes and goes now.
2: Reports from Yemen say fighters from the Iranian-backed Houthi movement have taken control of a key island on the Bab al-Mandeb Strait. Earlier reports said Yemeni government troops have withdrawn from the island. More from the BBC's Katie Watson.
4: This is a significant move and puts the Houthis in control of a key island that divides the Bab al-Mandeb Strait in two. Perim sits at the narrowest point of the strait, in the middle of a shipping lane that's become increasingly important since the Iran war began, with the effective closure of the Strait of Hormuz, a route that accounts for a fifth of the world's oil supply. Saudi Arabia has had to reroute much of its oil through the east-west pipeline that connects to the Red Sea. Houthi officials say Red Sea navigation is safe for all shipping companies except for Saudi vessels, pushing up the tension as well as oil prices.
2: It's being reported that an Austrian woman who was kidnapped in Niger almost 2 years ago will be released today. Some reports indicate that another hostage, a Swiss woman, will also be freed. John Cummins reports.
5: Eva Gretzmacher, who's 74 and from Vienna, had worked in Niger for decades as a cultural mediator when she was taken at gunpoint from her home in Agadez in January 2025. Recent intelligence reports indicated that Gretzmacher's captors, who were believed to be associated with Islamic State, had reduced their ransom demands to a symbolic amount due to a critical decline in her health. The Austrian Foreign Ministry said this morning that it had received encouraging information and that Gretzmacher was expected to be released later today. However, officials warn that the complex and dangerous handover process has not yet been completed. John Cummins, FM4 News.
2: This afternoon's weather mainly overcast, although the rain should ease. The west will see the most of any sunshine. Top temperatures are ranging from 14 to 20 degrees.
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1: 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Ich sag's euch, zu lang. 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Ich bin Melissa Erhardt und gemeinsam hören wir uns in dieser Stunde durch ein paar neue Releases durch. 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Schön, dass ihr zuhört.

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2: Good afternoon. Reports from Yemen say fighters from the Iranian-backed Houthi movement have taken control of a key island in the Bab el-Mandeb Strait, a globally important maritime choke point at the mouth of the Red Sea. The BBC's Nawal al-Maghafi reports.
3: It's significant globally because it's not just about Yemen. Bab el-Mandeb is one of the world's most important shipping routes. About 12% of global trade goes through it every day. But then also you have what's happening on the other side of the Arabian Peninsula, the Strait of Hormuz, where Iran is in complete control and shipping there has dramatically been disrupted. So potentially you have two of the world's most important maritime choke points at exactly the same time being controlled by Iran and its friends.
2: Russia and Ukraine have continued striking each other overnight. Ukrainian drones hit an oil refinery as well as a warehouse from one of Russia's biggest online retailers, Ozon, in the Saratov region. Russian industrial sites in the Perm and Volgograd regions were also attacked. Russia, meanwhile, struck petrol stations in Kyiv, killing two people and injuring six others. It comes as the European Commission has approved over 6 billion euros of funds to Ukraine to buy air defenses and other equipment. The United States is marking the 25th anniversary of the 9/11 terrorist attacks. Almost 3,000 people were killed when four hijacked planes crashed into the World Trade Center in New York City, the Pentagon near Washington, and a field in Pennsylvania. Donald Trump will become the first sitting U.S. president not to attend a major anniversary event at Ground Zero in New York, and will instead address mourners at the Pentagon. And the number of offenses in Austria linked to far-right extremism is on the rise, according to numbers released by the Interior Ministry. More than 860 such offenses were reported in the first half of this year, around 10% more than during the same period last year. Paul Brennan has more.
4: The figures were released following a parliamentary request from the SPÖ MP Sabina Schatz. She says around 90% of the offenders are men, while just under a quarter of the offences took place online. The governing parties, the ÖVP, SPÖ and NEOS, are now working on a national action plan against far-right extremism. It's set to focus on prevention, education, media literacy, criminal prosecution and integration, and is expected to be completed by early next year. Paul Brennan, FM 4 News.
2: This afternoon's weather remains largely overcast, but with some of the rainfall easing. Just a few short sunny spells, most of them in the west. Highs range from 14 to 22 degrees.
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0: Clap your hands and put them in the air. Es ist Wochenende. Ich hoffe, ihr habt vielleicht schon ein schönes. Andreas Gstettner-Brugger wünscht viel Spaß heute Nachmittag.

0: Where we come from, there is snow on every mountain, yo. 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
1: Okay, yeah.
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0: In my valley, there

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0: Es ist 15 Uhr und hier sind die Schlagzeilen. USA gedenken der Opfer von 9-11 und die Ukraine und Russland melden gegenseitige Angriffe. Hier ist Simon Fritz mit den FM4 News.
2: Good afternoon. Memorial ceremonies are underway across the United States to mark the 25th anniversary of the 9-11 terrorist attacks. Almost 3,000 people were killed when four hijacked planes crashed into the World Trade Center in New York City, the Pentagon near Washington, and a field in Pennsylvania. NPR's Brian Mann has more from New York.
3: Every year at the 9-11 memorial ceremony here in Lower Manhattan, people hold six moments of silence to mark key events of the attack and to honor the 2,977 people who died that day. Beth Hillman, who heads the 9-11 Memorial and Museum, says a new seventh moment of silence this year will acknowledge those who died later after being exposed to toxic chemicals after the World Trade Center towers fell.
4: A bell will ring, we will all fall silent, and we'll welcome the rescue, recovery, relief community, the survivors of the World Trade Center collapse, people who have really suffered over the long term.
3: President Trump is expected to speak at a ceremony at the Pentagon, and events will also be held in Shanksville, Pennsylvania, where one of the four hijacked jetliners crashed.
2: Reports from Yemen say fighters from the Iranian-backed Houthi movement have taken control of a key island in the Bab el-Mandeb Strait, a globally important maritime choke point at the mouth of the Red Sea. Earlier, Yemeni government forces were reported to have withdrawn from the island Perim. The BBC's Katie Watson reports.
5: Perim sits at the narrowest point of the strait, in the middle of a shipping lane that's become increasingly important since the Iran war began, with the effective closure of the Strait of Hormuz, a route that accounts for a fifth of the world's oil supply. Saudi Arabia has had to reroute much of its oil through the east-west pipeline that connects to the Red Sea. Houthi officials say Red Sea navigation is safe for all shipping companies except for Saudi vessels, pushing up the tension as well as oil prices. If the Houthis gain control of this waterway, that will put Iran at an advantage and risks further reducing oil supplies, which have risen above $100 a barrel.
2: Russia and Ukraine have continued striking each other overnight. Ukrainian drones hit an oil refinery and a warehouse from one of Russia's biggest online retailers, Ozon, in the Saratov region, as well as industrial sites in the Perm, Volgograd, and Kursk regions, with the Kursk region's governor saying one person was killed. Russia, meanwhile, attacked petrol stations in Kyiv, killing two people and injuring six others. It comes as the European Commission has approved over 6 billion euros of funds to Ukraine to buy air defenses and other equipment. To the weather now, and tomorrow's forecast remains cooler, but with sunshine dominating in the west and south after some early fog. Around the Danube, some isolated short rain showers are expected throughout the day. Highs will range from 17 to 24 degrees.
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0: Ich weiß nicht, ob ihr das Wochenende feiert. Wenn so, dann ist das der richtige Song für euch. Hardfire Living for the Weekend. Andreas Gstettner-Brugger wünscht euch einen feinen Freitagnachmittag.

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0: 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USA gedenken der Opfer von 9/11 und Haftstrafen für drei Demokratieaktivisten in Hongkong. 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
2: Good afternoon. Memorial ceremonies are underway across the United States to mark the 25th anniversary of the 9/11 terrorist attacks. Almost 3,000 people were killed when four hijacked planes crashed into the World Trade Center in New York City, the Pentagon near Washington, and a field in Pennsylvania. NPR's Brian Mann has more from New York.
3: Some gatherings, like the one here in Manhattan at the 9/11 Memorial, will be large. Vice President J.D. Vance and former President Joe Biden will attend as names of the dead are read out, followed by moments of silence. President Trump is expected to speak at the Pentagon, and there will be events in Shanksville, Pennsylvania, where one of four hijacked planes crashed. There will also be smaller gatherings. The family of Barbara Keating will finally lay her to rest today in Framingham, Massachusetts. Her remains were found and identified just last year.
2: Reports from Yemen say fighters from the Iranian-backed Houthi movement have taken control of a key island in the Bab el-Mandeb Strait, a globally important maritime choke point at the mouth of the Red Sea. Earlier, Yemeni government forces were reported to have withdrawn from the island of Perim. The Houthis say that shipping through the strait will remain safe for all shipping companies except for Saudi vessels. Nepal says the cost of reconstruction following devastating flash floods last month, sparked by a glacial mountain collapse, will amount to nearly $5 billion. The BBC's Anbara Sanatarajan reports.
4: The torrent triggered by the collapse of the glacier on the Nepal-China border in late August caused devastation in the valleys below, killing more than 1,300 people and leaving 5,000 missing. The floods also swept away more than 12 hydropower plants along with bridges, roads and homes. Nepalese officials have described the disaster as an example of the disproportionate impact of climate change on developing countries. Kathmandu is planning to pitch its $5 billion rebuilding needs as a climate justice issue in its outreach to donor countries and agencies.
2: And a court in Hong Kong has sentenced two pro-democracy activists to 7 years in prison for organizing a vigil for those killed during the Chinese government's crackdown on protesters in Beijing's Tiananmen Square in 1989. Li Chukyan and Chow Hung-tung were convicted of inciting subversion. Another activist was given a five-year sentence after pleading guilty to the same charge. To the weather now, and tomorrow's forecast remains cooler, but with sunshine dominating in the west and south after some early fog. Around the Danube, some isolated short rain showers are expected throughout the day. Highs will range from 17 to 24 degrees.
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0: Andreas Gstettner-Brugger noch für euch da, eine Stunde lang am Freitagnachmittag. Das sind Muse mit Supermassive Black Hole. 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
1: 17 Uhr, das sind die Schlagzeilen. Die USA gedenken der Opfer von 9-11 und die Houthis übernehmen Kontrolle über wichtige Schifffahrtsstraße. 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
2: Good afternoon. The United States is marking the 25th anniversary of the 9/11 terrorist attacks, with memorial ceremonies being held across the country. Almost 3,000 people were killed when four hijacked planes crashed into the World Trade Center in New York City, the Pentagon near Washington, and a field in Pennsylvania. Donald Trump has become the first sitting U.S. president not to attend a major anniversary event at Ground Zero in New York, where rules would have prevented him from holding a speech. Instead, he honored the victims at the Pentagon.
3: Today we renew the sacred oath that we first swore in their names a quarter of a century ago. We will never, ever forget.
2: Reports from Yemen say fighters from the Iranian-backed Houthi movement have taken control of a key island in the Bab el-Mandeb Strait, a globally important maritime choke point at the mouth of the Red Sea. Earlier, Yemeni government forces were reported to have withdrawn from the island of Perim. The Houthis say that shipping through the strait will remain safe for all shipping companies except for Saudi vessels. The Indian capital, Delhi, is on high alert ahead of the annual meeting of the BRICS group of nations. For the first time since Russia's full-scale invasion of Ukraine, President Vladimir Putin is attending a BRICS summit outside of Russia. The BBC's Arunadeh Mukherjee reports.
4: Look at the atmosphere within which this is happening. You've got BRICS nations meeting, but you've got countries with diverging viewpoints. You've got Iran on one side, you've got UAE on the other side. Whether they'll be able to sit together and come up with a joint statement, just imagine that. You've got two countries like Russia and Iran, both engaged in active conflict, one with Ukraine, one with the United States and Israel. Whether they can come up with something unified is going to be very difficult, because this is happening at a time when countries are reeling under tariffs, they're reeling under the choked Strait of Hormuz, and a lot of the countries, especially countries like India and China, are the biggest countries who stand to lose when it comes to an ongoing conflict.
2: Russia and Ukraine have continued striking each other overnight. Ukrainian drones hit an oil refinery as well as a warehouse from one of Russia's biggest online retailers, Ozon, in the Saratov region. Russian industrial sites in the Perm and Volgograd regions were also attacked, with reports indicating that chemical facilities were targeted. In its latest attacks, Russia struck petrol stations in Kyiv, killing two people and injuring six others. To the weather now, and tomorrow's forecast remains cooler, but with sunshine dominating in the west and south after some early fog. Around the Danube, some isolated short rain showers are expected throughout the day. Highs will range from 17 to 24 degrees.
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1: Yes, Leute, willkommen auf dem Endspurt ins Wochenende. Auf den letzten Metern, da rennen mit euch Alina Brandstätter und Xaver Stockinger. 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
1: Das alles in den nächsten zwei Stunden. 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

0: 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September 2001 in den USA.
1: Ja, ich war damals ein kleiner Knirps vor dem Fernseher. 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
0: Jemand, der am 9. September 2001 vor Ort in den USA war, ist unsere FM4-USA-Korrespondentin Priscilla Huff. Sie hat ihre Erinnerungen an den Tag mit Chris Cummins geteilt.
2: The facts of September the 11th, 2001 are now long established. The four hijacked planes, the burning Twin Towers, the attack on the Pentagon and the heroics that brought the fourth plane down in a field in Pennsylvania. But when our correspondent Priscilla Huff turned up at her Washington office that morning, all was unclear and shocking and confusing.
3: I knew that the first plane had crashed, and I thought that was a terrible, terrible, horrible accident. That's going to drive the news agenda for the day. I walked in my office and I saw the second plane crash, and I knew that was not an accident. It was just chaos, even in my little office. The phones are ringing off the hook. Everybody around the world wanted to know what was going on.
2: Washington was in gridlock as people tried to flee. And when Priscilla tried to get close to the White House looking for new information, the new security protocols were becoming vividly apparent.
3: An officer from the Secret Service, he had his back to me. He turned around. He had a long gun. He basically pulled a gun on me. And he said, "Turn around. Go back." What they were doing, what the officers were doing, is they were beginning to put down the security cordon, the blocks around the White House that would be extremely secure for the weeks to come.
2: Priscilla describes how recent renovations at the Pentagon had meant that the offices hit in that attack were largely empty. But she looked at TV pictures of the burning World Trade Center, where she'd once worked, with utter horror.
3: There was no way out of those buildings if you were above where the planes had crashed. B, nobody knew how many people had gotten out. And C, communication was extremely difficult. We did have cell phones, but there weren't a lot of towers. So a lot of people had to go to find landlines to try to call their loved ones and try to tell them, "I'm actually okay."
2: We now know that nearly 3,000 people were killed that day. But for days afterwards, there was a desperate and often forlorn hope for reassurance.
3: And there were these sad posters put up in New York City. "Have you seen this person?" I personally learned a couple weeks later that a young man who had been a year ahead of me at university, we'd taken history classes together. He was a bond trader at Cantor Fitzgerald. And he was one of the many staffers at Cantor Fitzgerald who didn't survive because they were in the part of the building that was above the plane crash.
2: That day changed so much. It triggered two wars. It changed the way we all travel. And the toxic dust from the imploding towers continues to claim victims. 400,000 people were exposed to toxic contaminants from the collapse, and thousands are thought to have since died.
3: My fellow reporters have done a couple stories in the past couple of days. One talked to a widow who lost her husband last year. He had been a first responder. And the New York Times has done a huge takeout on how the fact that the air in New York City was not safe, even though the EPA claimed it was, for months after the attack. So literally thousands of New Yorkers were exposed and are at risk for cancer and other difficult respiratory illnesses.
0: Danke, Chris. Und vor allem danke dir, Priscilla, für diese Schilderung.

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1: Okay. 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
2: Also für mich war es immer ein kleiner Weltuntergang, wenn Anfang September die Schule wieder losgegangen ist. 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
4: 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Let's go!
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5: If you're ready to lift off for free space-themed learning, get yourself to the European Space Agency website. Meanwhile, back on Earth, Staten Island, New York City to be exact, Wail Al-Selwi is the manager and co-owner of Zach's Finest Deli and Grocery Store, and he also runs the viral Grades for Grabs program, rewarding students for academic success.
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5: It gets even better. 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
8: They just want to do good. 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
1: Es ist 18 Uhr, das sind die Schlagzeilen. Die USA gedenken dem 25. Jahrestag von 9/11 und österreichische Geiseln Nishiaso Freiko, St. Fritz.
2: Good evening. The United States is marking the 25th anniversary of the 9/11 terrorist attacks, with memorial ceremonies being held across the country. Almost 3,000 people were killed when four hijacked planes crashed into the World Trade Center in New York City, the Pentagon near Washington, and a field in Pennsylvania. Donald Trump has become the first sitting U.S. president not to attend a major anniversary event at Ground Zero in New York, where rules would have prevented him from addressing the crowds. Instead, he honored the victims in a speech at the Pentagon.
3: We will honor their lives, we will cherish their beautiful memories, and we will protect this country and its freedoms for every future generation.
2: Reports from Yemen say fighters from the Iranian-backed Houthi movement have taken control of a key island in the Bab el-Mandeb Strait, a globally important maritime choke point at the mouth of the Red Sea. The Houthis have mounted a military push to seize control of the strait, which is on a crucial route for Saudi oil exports. The BBC's Nawal al-Mogafi reports.
4: For now, they're saying that they are only going to target ships that are linked to Saudi Arabia and that their fight is with the Saudi coalition. But of course, one of the things that's going to come out of this is that it will give Iran an extra bargaining chip. It will give it more leverage on that negotiating table with the United States, that it's in control of the Strait of Hormuz and its allies, the Houthis, are in control of Bab el-Mandeb.
2: And it's being reported that an Austrian woman who was kidnapped in Niger almost 2 years ago is expected to be released today. She's been held by a group associated with the Islamic State. Paul Brennan has more.
5: Eva Gretzmacher, who's 74 and from Vienna, had worked in Niger for decades as a cultural mediator when she was taken at gunpoint from her home in Agadez in January 2025. Recent intelligence reports indicated that she was being held in neighboring Mali, and her captors had reduced their ransom demands to a symbolic amount due to a critical decline in her health. The Austrian Foreign Ministry said this morning that it had received encouraging information and that Gretzmacher was expected to be released later today. However, officials warn that the complex and dangerous handover process has not yet been completed. Paul Brennan, FM Fear News.
2: To the weather now, and tomorrow's forecast remains cooler, but with sunshine dominating in the west and south after some early fog. Around the Danube, some isolated short rain showers are expected throughout the day. Highs will range from 17 to 24 degrees.
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1: Ja, so muss man. 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
1: 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Die Wochenend-Ziellinie, die ist schon vor uns. 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
1: Es ist 19 Uhr, das sind die Schlagzeilen. Die USA gedenken der Opfer von 9/11. Und die Zahl der rechtsextremen Taten in Österreich steigt. 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
2: Good evening. The United States is marking the 25th anniversary of the 9/11 terrorist attacks with memorial ceremonies held across the country. Donald Trump has become the first sitting U.S. president not to attend a major anniversary event at Ground Zero in New York, where rules would have prevented him from addressing the crowds. Instead, he attended a ceremony at the Pentagon near Washington, as NPR's Franco Ordonez reports.
3: President Trump and the First Lady listened as the names of the 184 people killed at the Pentagon were read at the beginning of the 25th anniversary ceremony of the attacks that killed nearly 3,000 people in New York, Washington, D.C., and Shanksville, Pennsylvania. In honoring those who died, Trump also sought to tie the moment to his decision to go to war in Iran.
4: We will never, ever forget. That's why we fight today. We don't have a choice. There can only be victory.
3: Trump spoke of American unity following the 9/11 attacks, calling it the authentic spirit of the nation.
2: In Yemen, the Iranian-backed Houthi movement says its military has taken control of 5,400 square kilometers of territory in regions near the Red Sea in recent fighting. Speaking anonymously, officials from the Saudi-backed Yemeni government told the French news agency that the Houthis now controlled territory bordering the crucial Bab el-Mandeb Strait and an island in the waterway. The Houthis' military spokesperson, Yahya Sari, said the waterway would remain open for all shipping, except for Saudi vessels. And the number of offenses in Austria linked to far-right extremism is on the rise, according to numbers released by the Interior Ministry. More than 860 such offenses were reported in the first half of this year, around 10% more than during the same period last year. Paul Brennan has more.
5: The figures were released following a parliamentary request from the SPÖ MP Sabina Schatz. She says around 90% of the offenders are men, while just under a quarter of the offences took place online. The governing parties, the ÖVP, SPÖ and NEOS, are now working on a national action plan against far-right extremism. It's set to focus on prevention, education, media literacy, criminal prosecution and integration, and is expected to be completed by early next year. Paul Brennan, FM 4 News.
2: To the weather now, and tomorrow's forecast remains cooler, but with sunshine dominating in the west and south after some early fog. Around the Danube, some isolated short rain showers are expected throughout the day. Highs will range from 17 to 24 degrees.
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0: The gift that is a woman in our lives. 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

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Pretty. 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She told me that you would say these things. 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

0: 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This is it. She told me we would run like this. Together. 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This is where we find ourselves. She told me that you would say these things. Leaving. Coming. Going. Toppling. 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Forever. 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
1: When I get home, I want you ready. Ready like I just started cooking and you set the table already. Like we've been talking for 6 months. Maybe we should go steady. 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But this ain't that type of poem. 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

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You're a good thing, you know that? You're a good thing.

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Please call, I'm outside. Please call, no airtime. Please call, I'm going. Please call, they don't have the flowers I wanted to bring. Please leave, don't come back. Please stay, I overthink things. Please call, show me how to love you. Please call, I need help. These waters are too deep. Please call, I'm home. Please call, I love you. So deeply that I had to say it in a please call me. Please pause and pay me for my please calls. Please call me. Please call, he's no longer with us. Tears were shed. A happily never after. Please call, I love you so deeply I had to say it in a please call me. So please.

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0: come. Finally.
1: Come on, that's a bit strong. Step back a bit. Back. Back. Back. Back.
0: Step finally.
1: Back. Back. Back. Come.
0: Finally, now I can see.
1: Back. Back. Step
0: finally.
1: Back. Back. Back.
0: Come. Finally.
1: Back. Back. Back.
0: Step finally, now I can see.
1: Back.
0: I've been blind to the earth's ways.
1: Step
0: finally.
1: Back. Back. Back.
0: Finally.
1: Back. Back.
0: Step finally, now I can see.
1: Back. Back.
0: I've been blind to the earth's ways.
1: Back.
0: Step finally.
1: Back. Back. Back.
0: Back. Finally, now I can see.
1: Back. Back.
0: Step I've been blind to the earth's ways. Like sheep, I followed everything I heard. Heard from the radio, heard from the TV,

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Finally. Finally, now I can see. I've been blind to the earth's ways. Finally. Finally, now I can see. I've been blind to the earth's ways. Like sheep, I followed everything I heard.

deine Lieben. Finally, I've been blind to the earth's ways. Like sheep, I followed everything that I heard. Heard from the churches, heard from the president, heard from my mother, heard from my friends, heard from my enemies, heard from the sound, heard from the end, heard from death, heard from the churches, heard from the president, heard from my mother, heard from my friends, heard from my enemies, heard from the sound, heard from the sound.

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Finally. Finally, now I can see. I've been blind.

the idea. The idea is that you make this hard when it should be easy. The idea is that you simplify complicated situations, but you yourself are a complex being. The idea is that before 2 months ago, you didn't exist in my life. The idea is you. The idea is that I will start today with you in my thoughts and end today with you out of my thoughts. The idea is that I would like us to imagine it together forever and forever, forever, because together it makes sense. The idea is for us to join hands and only part of the spirit.